I just spilled water all over me. 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

This next song is it's a cover. 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A different fallen hero.

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The toilets have been pushed over, surely. I can guarantee you it's no one on the stage. We're all relaxed tonight. I'm a lucky man.

0: my favorite song. 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
1: That's good.

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Your body and soul, the joy that it brings. You have no idea how you make

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You swear me in, feed me.

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1: 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I'm 34 years old, and it will never get off my radio.
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0: Apollo 13 flight controllers, listen up. Give me a go, no go for launch. Booster.
1: Go.
0: Retro.
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0: Vital.
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0: Guidance.
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12: We're go flight.
0: Launch control, this is Houston. We are go for launch.
13: Soundtracker.
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0: Control.
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0: Inco.
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0: FAO.
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12: We're go flight.
0: Launch control, this is Houston. We are go for launch.
13: Soundtracker.
14: As if in the super.

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Let's slow down a little bit. Let's slow pace for this next song from the Rule Breaker album. It's called The Sky Is Burning.

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This next song is it's a cover. It's a song that was written by a fallen hero. A different fallen hero.

cannons roared in the valley they thundered, while the guns lit up the night. Then it rained on both sides, wondered who is wrong and who is right.